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1: 8431 responding. We have it listed as Pine Grove Trailer Park, but she said the sign says Old Lakeshore Co-op. It'll be Lot 2. Initially came in through 911 as a stump that was smoldering. Upon further questioning, very difficult to understand the caller. She said that some embers may have flown from a barbecue accident. No flame, but a tree is smoldering. Channel 5.

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0: 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We'll be investigating.
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Featured an ad over and over EMS, retail in both departments, fire alarm activation, 32 Maple Street, Highland, Lincoln. Nitrogen and over EMS, retail in both departments, fire alarm activation, 32 Maple Street, Highland, Lincoln, Ducker Mountain Road, 2nd Street, Channel 5, 2103.

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1: Yeah, it's 3121.
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1: Thirty-one C-1, alarm caused by burnt food.

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0: 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Breathing problems, Charlie Level, 96 Daniel Webster Highway, Planet Fitness. Lakes Region to Belmont. Breathing problems, Charlie Level, 96 Daniel Webster Highway, Planet Fitness. Old State Road to Leslie Roberts Drive, operate Channel 3, 2130.
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0: 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Channel 3.

0: 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Copy the update.
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Lecture's in Plymouth, chest pain delta level 154 Bell Road. 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

0: 18 ambulance, 2 is responding.
1: 18 ambulance, 2 responding. 72-year-old male. Did confirm with the caller he's not currently experiencing chest pain, but he's pale, clammy, fatigued, dizzy. Just have Parkinson's. Channel 3.
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1: 13 ambulance 2 responding. They said to use door 16 off of Primrose. 50-year-old male who was not conscious, is breathing. He was found on the floor bleeding from his mouth. Channel 3.

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2: 8 ambulance 1, update from 911, headache, Charlie level. The patient's an 80-year-old male, headache, hasn't eaten in 2 days, not able to walk. The caller is third party from Maine. He got a call from his sister who is with the patient, but she has dementia, so it's unsure if they know or remember that an ambulance was coming. So they were told, but still might be a surprise.
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0: 13 ambulance 2 responding in the community room, 61-year-old female with ear and left side of her face pain for the last 2 days, diarrhea and a fever. Channel 3.

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1: 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Channel 3.

0: Lakes region from 45 ambulance 2. What was the cabin number?
1: 45 ambulance 2, it's cabin 86. 86.
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0: 45 ambulance 6 responding. In the Pines unit in the old building, room 326A, 73-year-old female, suspecting a stroke. The staff did a stroke diagnostic that was positive with left side numbness and weakness. Channel 3.

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Breathing problems, Delta level, 13 Old Bay Road in New Durham. Lakes Region to Alton. Breathing problems, Delta level, 13 Old Bay Road in New Durham. Depot Road to Brackett Road, operate channel 3, 315.

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13 animals, 2 responding. 84-year-old male, no obvious injuries. GL3.

Flight station to Ashland with Plymouth. Breathing problems, Delta level, 9 Main Street, Ashland Fire Department. Lake Region to Ashland with Plymouth. Breathing problems, Delta level, 9 Main Street, Ashland Fire Department. Firehouse Lane to Mill Street, operate Channel 3, 508.

0: Richard, you're an 18 ambulance, who's responding?
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Breathing problems, Delta Level 9, Main Street, Ashland Fire Department. 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
1: 18 Ambulance 2 at SMH. 2 Ambulance 1 from Lakes Region.

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1: Lakes Region answering 7 Ambulance 2.
0: 7 Ambulance 2 is responding to 21 Webster Lake Road for a list assist.
1: 21 Webster Lake Road, lift assist.

Lake Street, Jenna Franklin, 7 ambulance, 2 responding, lift assist, 21 Webster Lake Road. Lake Street, Jenna Franklin, 7 ambulance, 2 responding, lift assist, 21 Webster Lake Road. Range Road, Kidder Avenue, Channel 3, 714.

Lake Susan to Franklin, additional call, tree on the wires, area Salisbury Road and North Road. Lake Susan to Franklin, additional call, tree on the wires, Salisbury Road in the area of North Road, channel 5, 717.

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1: 7 Engine 4 responding. Cellular caller stated that approximately 3.4 miles from Old South Main Street going towards Salisbury, on Salisbury Road, there was a tree on the wires not blocking the roadway. Channel 5.

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0: 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Personnel alert, Charlie level. 175 Blueberry Lane. 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
1: Lakes Region, 13 Ambulance 1 responding. Correction, 13 Ambulance 2.
0: 13 Ambulance 2 responding. In the TCU, room 120, B is in Bravo. 79-year-old male, not completely alert, some difficulty breathing.

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North Main Street to the dead end, channel 3807.

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1: 13 ambulance one responding. 82-year-old female fallen, yelling in pain. 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

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Like treating a Barnstead injury from a fall, Bravo level. 306 Parade Road. Beauty Hill Road, Rabbit Lane, Channel 3, 824.

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1: 6 Ambulance 2 responding. Caretaker on site, 70-year-old female who's fallen. Unknown extent of injuries. The patient is inside the residence, door is locked. Unable to gain access.

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1: 2 Ambulance 1 responding. Approximate 51-year-old female fallen with a hip injury. 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

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Lake Region Ash, an additional personnel to the scene, Interesima Fall, Alpha Level, 24 Ledgewood Lane. 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

0: 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Two ambulance one, do you have sufficient personnel?
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0: Can you give me a tone? Forestry 1's responding for a smoke investigation as called into the station. It's going to be in the area of 74 New Hampshire Route 132 North.
1: Seventeen Forestry 1 responding smoke investigation 74 Route 132 North. North Star Contractors.

Lake Shooting to Hampton, 174 Shoe on responding smoke investigation, 74 Route 132 North, North Star Contractors. Lake Shooting to Hampton, 174 Shoe on responding smoke investigation, 74 Route 132 North, North Star Contractors. 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

0: 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We'll be taking the liquor store call first, then we'll be upgrading.
1: Forestry 1, responding to the area of the liquor store, and will respond to the smoke investigation. Car advised the grass was on fire on the side of the road by the liquor store.

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1: Lakes Region answering, 17 Forestry 1.
0: You show us under control at the liquor store. It's going to be good intense steam from the bark mulch. We'll be responding to the smoke investigation.
1: 17 Forestry 1, steam from the bark mulch. In service, we'll be responding to the smoke investigation.

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0: 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That was a good intent call.
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Lake Shenandoah Franklin, unknown type alarm, area of Winnipesaukee Street and River Street. Lake Shenandoah Franklin, unknown type alarm, area of Winnipesaukee Street and River Street, 10:05, 10:20.

7 Engine 4, 7 Ambulance 2 responding. Call came from the police department. They state there's a house under construction in that area. They reference the old sawmill. There's a red dumpster out front, and there's an unknown type alarm going off. Channel 5.

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0: 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Injury from a fall, Bravo level. 49 Morgan Drive. Lakes Region to Plymouth. Injury from a fall, Bravo level. 49 Morgan Drive. Palomino Place. 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
0: 18 Ambulance 2 responding. Patient is located in Unit 37. Third party call from the management company. She called there advising she's fallen. Unknown extent of injury or if there'll be any access issues.

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1: Go ahead to 18 ambulance 2.
0: 18 ambulance 2, update from 911. It's now an alpha level call. They have the patient on the phone. She's denying injury and the door is unlocked.

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1: 5 engine 3 responding from Hawkins Pond. Someone calling 911 saying there's a medical emergency in the driveway of the town hall. Channel 3.

Lakes Region 2, companies responding in Santa Harbor. Update from 911, now coded as chest pain delta level. 74-year-old female, chest pain, difficulty breathing. Located outside of the town hall.

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0: I'm responding to 55 School Street for a problem with a fire alarm. 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

0: surgeon, 45 ambulance 2 responding.
1: 45 ambulance 2 responding. I have an 85-year-old male fallen with a hip injury. He did have hip replacement. There will be somebody by the mailboxes watching to guide you in. He's on the tennis court.

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1: 45 ambulance 2 at Laconia Hospital.

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Lake Shujin, Nebraska, four ambulance three responding, lift assist, 98 Lakeside Road. Lake Street, channel 3 at 1325.

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0: One ambulance, one responding.
1: One ambulance, one responding. A 70-year-old male was bitten, unknown where. 911 did advise there is a second patient with a buttocks injury, and the dog still has them cornered in the house. Scene is not secure. Channel 3.

0: Lakeshore Dental Laconia, chest pain delta level, 15 Beacon Street East, Rotary Park by the gazebo. Lakeshore Dental Laconia, chest pain delta level, 15 Beacon Street East, Rotary Park by the gazebo. Beacon Street West, Main Street, Hanover Street, upright channel 3, 1356.
1: Four ambulance 3 en route SMH.

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1: 13 ambulance 2 responding. 70-year-old female by the gazebo having chest pain. She does have a cardiac history.

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0: 3 Engine 2 responding. Order of propane in the building, Dunkin' Donuts 918 McConaughey Road.
1: Three engine two responding, order of propane in the building. 316 Laconia Road, Dunkin' Donuts.
0: 918.

0: Lake Shenandoah to Belmont. 3-engine 2 responding. Odor of propane in the building. 916 Laconia Road, Dunkin' Donuts. Lake Shenandoah to Belmont. 3-engine 2 responding. Odor of propane inside the building. 916 Laconia Road, Dunkin' Donuts. Judkins Drive, Gilmanson Road, Channel 5, 1400.
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Area 47, Stony Lane. 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

0: Lake in Alexandria, Retone. Limb on the wire is burning. Area 47, Stony Lane. Lake in Alexandria, Retone. Limb on the wire is burning. In the area 47, Stony Lane. I'll bring channel 5, 1420.
1: Lake 21 ambulance is responding.
2: 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Fatigue, worsening, shortness of breath. Room 2, channel 3.

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0: Lakestrasian, 402 on scene, no fire, appears to maybe be a mechanical issue, be investigating.
1: 4 Engine 2 on scene, no fire, appears to be a mechanical issue.

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0: Lake Shujinda, Plymouth, meet the police, sick person, 28 Tall Pines Road. Lake Shujinda, Plymouth, meet the police, sick person, 28 Tall Pines Road. Mayhew Turnpike, Channel 3, 1520.
1: Ambulance 2 responding.
0: 18 Ambulance 2 responding. Police are on the scene. There's a male in his 20s that is nonverbal. He has had flu-like symptoms for days. Channel 3.

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Lake Shishinda Guilford, meet the police, laceration, 9 West Marina Road. Old Rail Road, East Marina Road, Channel 3, 1523.

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1: Police are on the scene assisting a male patient with a lift assist, and they said that he has a laceration. Channel 3.

18C1, 18C2, 1C.

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Lakeshore Agent Meredith EMS, sick person Charlie Level, 5 VZ Shore Road. Levitt Park Road, Channel 3, 1550.

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1: 45 Ambulance 6 responding. It's a 75-year-old male, generally not feeling well, not completely alert.

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Lake Shujin to Samberton, CVA Charlie Level 690 New Hampton Road. Prescott Road, Meadows Drive, Channel 3, 1557.

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1: responding. 77-year-old female, not alert, has fallen today. She now has slurred speech. Her leg is swollen and does have a stroke history. 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
3: 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Call was walking by, I could hear the smoke detector sounding. 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
1: 21 Ambulance 3 responding. 71-year-old male, shortness of breath. They're questioning an MI, and he's also in a flutter. Located in room number 2, channel 3.

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0: 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Then roads to highway, Annalee Place. 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
0: 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Third floor, room 314A. 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
0: 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Two-story, waterfront, residential, wood frame. Nothing showing. 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

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Injuries may fall alpha level. Correction, person fallen alpha level. 559 Weirs Boulevard. Lakes region to Laconia. Person fallen alpha level. 559 Weirs Boulevard. 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
1: Ambulance 3 responding. 85-year-old male fell getting into his chair, denying injury, still on the floor. We do have a note here that the address is accessed via a dirt driveway just after the pump station. If you're coming from the station, it says to bear right immediately after coming off the main road. That's from 2022. Channel 3.

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1: 3 ambulance 2 responding. 87-year-old female fell backwards and hit her head, is bleeding. Jail 3.

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0: Three ambulance two in service, responding from Laconia Hospital. 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Nothing further at the time.

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